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1: That's Morgan Wallen and Post Malone. My name is Wayne D. She is Tay. Check in on our Instagram if you get a sec. Would love it if you did. Wayne D and Tay. It's that simple. Click follow. George Burge is part of your Wednesday night now.

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2: Which means...
1: Big burning question,
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1: baby.
2: Big burning question. 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
1: This is going to be good. 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

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We're going to be at the Festival in the Park, Elmwood Park in Roanoke. 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

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Number one for New Country. That's Tucker Wetmore's song. It's called Brunette. It's Wayne D. Tay. The money continues. Let's talk in a few about you winning $1,000. Sit tight. For Shaboozy and Jelly Roll.

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1: Yeah, it's called In the Fields. We'll see if it is positive and less.

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1: Already after 10 o'clock, want to thank you for letting us hang with y'all. It's Big Burning Question Wednesday. There's more of that coming up in a few. Make sure you got our phone number locked in. 1-877-367-4432. Another.

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1: 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We got you back last week, the cash contest, though, so keep listening. 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
1: And big old shout out to our girl, Ashley McBride. She hung out with us just a couple of days ago. That full interview is up in the podcast. You can check out, the link is in the bio to our Instagram. It's at Wayne DNC.

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He was at Talkback, Mike. And let me know what you want to hear. 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
1: Really excited for the big burning question. We'll get into that coming up next hour. But first, Tay's got some big stories on the way.
2: So the Red Clay Strays were just asked what was the most country thing about them. And I don't think you would ever guess this.
1: Oh, Lord above. Find out what it is. That story more part of the iHeart Country Roundup on the way in under 15 minutes. Yeah.

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0: 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Ann Hudson is about to jump on and share some Nashville news with us. Ann, what do you have lined up?
1: This freaked me out, Granger. Did you see what the Red Clay Strays said? They almost died, literally, before the ACMs. I'll tell you what happened. Coming up in your Nashville news.

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Number one for New Country, 107.9 YYD. We've been talking about this death row last meal topic. It's been good. I want to hear from you. All the fixings, all the sides, all the main course, eat dessert, even a drink. What would be your death row last meal? Think about it. 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

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Basically saying, if you had one more meal to choose, if you could only eat one more time, but you could have anything, what would it be? 866-607.

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1: Hey, this is Julie from Cleveland, Ohio. I just wanted to say hey, and I'm a third shifter just like you.
0: Hey, Julie, thank you so much for calling and for the encouragement. I appreciate you.

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1: 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Yes, jumping into the river when running from the cops is probably not the smartest move. That's a true story, and Earl Dibbles Jr. is going to share this dumb criminal story with us.

Number one for New Country, 107.9 YYD. You know, it's about time we run over some history from today, May the 21st. It was on this day back in 1977 that the world was introduced to Leuchenbach, Texas. We'll talk about that coming up in History in 2 Songs.

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1: Listen, I get it. Not everyone sleeps at night. Some of us think, some of us drive, some of us pray. Granger's with you through it all. Thanks for being a part of the After Midnight family.

1079 YYD, number one for new country. We brought this up last hour. You know, they say that in death row, they give you the last meal, whatever you want. What would that be for you? What would you order? 866-607-8383.

0: 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Ann Hudson is coming up next with all the latest from Nashville. 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
1: 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Earl Dibbles Jr. is going to share this real story coming up next. 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
1: We know the night shift isn't easy. That's why we're bringing the music and the meaning. 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

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Hit me up sometime and let me know what you're up to, where you're listening from, what you're doing on the third shift tonight. 866-607-8383. Thank you for being here on After Midnight, early Thursday. 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

0: 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Ann Hudson is coming up next with all the latest from Nashville. 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

107.9 YYD, number one for new country. Thursday's edition of After Midnight is officially over, but I want to remind you, we have a streaming channel called Yee Yee Radio where this party continues. 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

0: Lord. In theaters this weekend, The Mandalorian and Grogu. The evil empire has fallen, but the imperial warlords remain scattered throughout the galaxy. 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Also in theaters, In the Grey, starring Jake Gyllenhaal and Henry Cavill. Entertaining action, but nothing that really demanded the big screen. I give it 3 out of 5. I'm Movie Mike, and that's your movie report.
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2: 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When you hear Hershey, your brain probably goes to chocolate. Mine does too. But Milton and Catherine Hershey didn't just create a chocolate company. They created something that has impacted generations of kids, the Milton Hershey School. And this time of year is a really cool time to look at what's happening there. Spring sports are going. Students are performing in musicals. Graduation is right around the corner. You get to see all the different parts of campus life happening at once. And this could be for you. It could be for your kid or a kid that you know.

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Take it slow. Don't get distracted by that radio. I just rolled my eyes and I said, Daddy, I'm

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With Worst Wave. People are asking, did Riley Green shoot his shot with Shania Twain at Sunday's ACM Awards? Why? I'll play what he said next.

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0: 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Not too long ago, Jason Aldean released his new album, Songs About Us. Where you can find this one, Don't Tell On Me.
1: Guy's just kind of basically talking to his heart and saying, you know it and I know it. I'm a mess. You're my heart that I'm talking to. You're broken. But just like, don't let the cat out of the bag.

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It's Amy James. 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

0: 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We got to say congrats again to Olivia on her 9K payday win.
1: Thank you. I'm so excited.
0: 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Another keyword to win at 11. Oh, no.

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1: A big congratulations to Nancy, another 9K payday winner. 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
1: That's Megan Maroney, Beautiful Things. 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
1: Let's get you an extra grand, money to spend however you want or need this summer. 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

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Yeah, but we got the calluses to prove it. 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
1: With the fall, that's Cody Johnson. He'll be dropping his new album, Banks of the Trinity, next month. And you are minutes away from another key word. Imagine going into your Memorial weekend with $1,000. 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

working all day, our music's designed to make it fly by, so you can get back to those bratty kids of yours. 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
2: Hello, it's Amy James. We found it. Well, actually, science did. A new study has found the sweet spot for sleep linked to slower aging. I've got the details next. Russell Dickerson. Girl.

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1: There is a sweet spot when it comes to how much sleep you should get. Yes, you can get too much. You can definitely get too little. But what about when it comes to biological aging? They have identified, science has, the exact amount of sleep that's associated with slower biological aging. And it is between 6.4 and 7.8 hours a night.
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How you doing? It's Scott Stevens checking in on a Thursday, just a day away from the big Memorial Day weekend celebration. Unfortunately, in case you haven't heard, ZZ Top, Dwight Yoakam tonight at Lynchburg Amphitheater has been canceled due to the weather. All

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0: 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Tomorrow is the last day. You could win like Mitchell did.
1: 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Nice. Right on.
0: Yep, $1,000 for Mitchell, and you could be next. If you missed the keyword at 3 o'clock, I'll have it again. Coming up in two songs.

0: 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I'm Scott Stevens. 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It could be an unlisted or look like a number without an ID, right? So you have to answer to win. They'll try a couple of times, but if you don't answer, they got to pick somebody else. 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

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You remember having those summer jobs when you were young? I sure do. One of my first ones was Hardee's. Yeah. I'll share some of my summer job experience and talk about the best places for summer jobs this year coming up on YYD.

wallet's feeling skinnier than that fence post, we're here to fatten it up with $1,000. 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

0: Number one for New Country 107.9 YYD. I'm Scott Stevens. Yes, it is summertime. Just about, well, summer officially kicks off this weekend, right? So it's time for those for teens and young people to get some of those summer jobs. That's right, youngins. You can't just sit around sleeping all day and eating our food. You need to go out and get a job. I know I did. My first summer job was helping a friend of the family who was a cabinet installer. I was the cabinet installer's assistant. And we went down to these new apartments or condos being built in Myrtle Beach for like 2 weeks and installed like, I don't know, like 30 kitchens full of cabinets. And that was some of the hardest work of my life. I did not have a lot of beach time. I was working, taking a lunch break, coming home, having dinner there, wherever we were staying, and crashing, sleeping like 12 hours to get up and do it again the next morning super early. That was hard work. Then I worked at Hardee's. That was my summer job. Well, Wallet Hub is comparing cities on indicators of employment, things like medium income, part-time workers, availability of summer jobs and internships, and it lists the best places. But, you know, get a job. Come on, teens. Don't just hang out all summer. Go make some money. Help out your folks with the expenses and everything, you know? Be a good thing to do. Anyway, enough preaching. More music coming up after the break. Ella Langley, I Can't Love You Anymore with Morgan Wallen coming up next.
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0: 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Congratulations, Jennifer, who won $1,000 in our 9K payday.
1: Oh, praise the Lord. That is excellent. Thank you so very much.
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Festival in the Park at Elmwood Park in downtown Roanoke is on for this weekend. But unfortunately, the Dwight Yoakam and ZZ Top Show for tonight at Lynchburg Amphitheater has been canceled. Everyone will be refunded. Now

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I'm Scott Stevens. All right, coming up, we've got that keyword from 4 o'clock in case you missed it. 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

0: 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The final day is tomorrow. 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Then you got to answer that unknown number to win your $1,000. Come on, a grand, $1,000. Again, the keyword was win. All right, let's get good news from our morning show.
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4: Triplet brothers in Florida are graduating high school as co-valedictorians because they have identical GPAs.
5: Wow.
4: All three of them. Aiden, Brody, and Colin.
6: You know what's
4: shout
6: crazy?
4: Out.
6: There's not like the loser one.
5: Right.
7: Yeah.
5: You would expect there to be.
4: That would be difficult.
6: They'd expect to be a loser one of the three. Yeah.
5: How are they all smart? Like all three of them?
4: Well, they're identical.
6: Yeah, but still you get a loser one. Just with normal, you know, if you got three people, it's a loser one.
5: Like,
6: you know?
5: Maybe one of them just doesn't have the motivation, right? Like, maybe they're all smart, but one of them just doesn't want to be smart.
4: Yeah, and no surprise here, all three of them are preparing to attend MIT.
5: Wow.
4: So they're going to continue.
6: I wonder which one ends up being the loser one. Because for sure, one of them is going to kill somebody and be in jail, right?
5: You're stuck on that.
6: Yeah, it's just a numbers game.
4: They seem cool, too. Like, they, over the years in school, they would do April Fool's jokes on their teachers and switch classes and act like
6: they're all about
4: the
6: same height, too.
5: That's fun.
6: Like, Ray and his twin brother?
5: Not the same height.
6: No. He's how much taller than you, Ray?
8: He's got me probably by 5 inches.
5: Oh,
8: jeez.
4: Yeah, like Ray wouldn't be able to trick one of his teachers. Like, hey, I'm...
6: They try that.
5: Ray, are both of you guys really smart? Like, same level?
8: No.

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Riley Green in Worst Way, New Country 107.9 YYD. I'm Scott Stevens. More couples are now keeping their finances separate. It's more of a norm now. More on that research in two songs.

0: 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I'm Scott Stevens. Hey, this report just in from Fidelity.com. A new couples and money study gives us a peek at how those in relationships are handling their money these days. It turns out joint accounts are really not the norm anymore, with Gen Z and millennials leading the trend of fully separate bank accounts. Two-thirds didn't know their partner's full financial picture until they were actually living together, many after they were married. Whoa. All right. Well, there you go. That study is pretty interesting. More financial-related stuff to relationships, part of that story at newcountry1079.com/Scott. All right, back to the music after the break. Luke Combs going to get us started with Sleepless in a Hotel Room.
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0: 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I'm Scott Stevens, just after 5 o'clock. Hey, one last reminder, there's no concert tonight at Lynchburg Amphitheater. The Dwight Yoakam ZZ Top Show was canceled and will not be made good. Everyone who purchased tickets are in the process of being refunded now.
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Casey Musgraves right there in a dry spell. I'm Scott Stevens. Hey, coming up in two songs, we'll repeat the keyword to win $1,000, the final one of the day in the 9K payday. Also, the funny after five. A little chuckle on your way home from your favorite comedians. I don't

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Dr. Pepper Park has a couple of shows that you can sign up for right now. We've got tickets for Ashley McBride. They just went on sale for her August show. 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

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Hey, I don't know if you heard about this, but Krispy Kreme, you know, we've got one in Roanoke. They're giving free donuts to the class of 26. I'll tell you how many and how to get them coming up in two songs. The first from Tucker Wetmore. Oh, no.

0: New Country 107.9 WOWID. 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
0: Yes, you did, and you can too. 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
1: Baby.

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I'm Scott Stevens. When I was growing up, my dad's favorite beer and the first one I ever tried was Schlitz. Well, guess what? They're going away. This kind of hurts my heart a little bit. More on that story coming up. Two songs on YYD.

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0: 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I'm Scott Stevens. That's just about going to wrap things up for me. I want to mention one more time the concert scheduled for tonight. Hopefully by now you knew this since they were about to start originally. The concert with Dwight Yoakam and ZZ Top tonight at the brand new Lynchburg Amphitheater at Riverfront Park in Roanoke has been canceled. Not rescheduled, canceled altogether. The tour's got too many dates, can't be made up. Everyone who bought tickets is going to be refunded. And those of you who won tickets from us or through our stations, well, we sent you a message explaining what happens for you. All right. Well, I'm Scott and I'm done. That's going to wrap it up for me. I will see you tomorrow for the drive home, or hopefully tomorrow night at the concert for Gypsy Nicks at Festival in the Park at Elmwood Park. Yep, going to be there with our sister station, ROV, and Don Walker and Ryan O'Brien from JJS. The whole party's going to be there. Looking forward to seeing you if we can stay dry.
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1: Riley Green helping us kick off our show here tonight. 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A new Russell Dickerson after this one from Ingrid Andress.

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1: And thanks for hanging out with us. Our Instagram is Wayne D and Tay if you want to check in. It is time for group therapy. That's coming up in just a little bit, right?
2: Yeah, there's a lot of pettiness going around, but I'm not sure how I feel because it has to do with a teenager.
1: Oh, okay. Yeah. Normally petty doesn't bother me that much because it's kind of funny.
2: I like petty. Don't get me wrong.
1: Shocker. We'll get to that coming up next hour. Fresh group therapy for your Thursday.

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1: We're so thankful that you get your radio on. 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
1: This is huge. You'll hear more in just a couple of minutes.

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